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1: Good to have you back, by the way. Good to have you back. I had fun with Shandy Love in Wyrden last Saturday night.
2: I had a show with Shandy Love a few weeks ago when you were off, actually. She joined me for the Bush Party, so good on her.
1: I'm not sure we could run this joint without her at this point.
2: She's got a little injury to her knee. I hope she's feeling better.
1: Yeah.
2: Get well, Shani Love.
1: Yeah, well, she's out and about all this weekend.
2: And send your requests in.
1: Uh-huh. And later on, we'll tell you how to meet up with Shani Love and get involved with the Bruce World Tour, too.
2: You will want to do that.
1: But this here is a request show.
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1: You say that I'm a dreamer. You always let me be myself. That's just what you do, man.

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1: Hey, we got a request here, Bruce. No, wait. The station's the Bruce.
2: Hold on. You're Bruff. No, Brian, you're right. I am the Bruce.
1: It's been a busy week.
2: I am the Bruce.
1: And a short week. Why is it the short weeks always throw you off?
2: You can't get a little punchy, right?
1: T-Pain from Tobermory.
2: It's actually
1: T-Pain, but I think I like to call him
2: T-Pain. I like the T-Pain, too.
1: From Tobermory, loving the Bruce.
2: Tip the Bruce.
1: Fam. Yep. Love all kinds of music, but he loves some Alice in Chains. So we'll put him in a box.
2: There you go.

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2: Yes.
1: Brought to you by Kristen's Pharmacy, Soggy and Shores. And explain to the folks, Brian, what that contest is.
2: It's real simple. Yep. All you do is we have a little kind of question about somebody and something in rock and roll, and we're going to spin their tune, and we're going to ask you to go into our Elgin Jeweler text line, 519-389-9790. You type the keywords, wake up. And then you answer the little trivia question.
1: We'll spin a tune with that question.
2: And at the end of the month, Bob's your uncle. We draw from all the correct answers, and you win a little prize pack from Kristen's Pharmacy, who can really put together a little prize pack.
1: And we want to congratulate Evan. He won the month of
2: July.
1: That
2: would be July.
1: Yeah, he won the month of July.
2: What month are we in?
1: I don't know.
2: Well into August.
1: Oh,
2: get your requests in, rocktobrews.ca.
1: Where did the summer go? This one goes out to Jerry. Jerry wants some Kim Mitchell.

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1: Ty Payne and Tober Mori looking for the Eagles, and I saw on a list, it was just some video that some guy made on YouTube, like the 10, what did he call them? Not douchebaggery, but just the jerks in the rock and roll, and they had Don Henley on the list.
2: Did they have Don Henley on the list?
1: And like, that's an opinion, but I
2: that's
1: guess
2: like your opinion, man. So Big Lebowski, we know the dude doesn't did not track. Abide the Eagles. He didn't like the Eagles, right?
1: Yeah.
2: Jeff
1: Goldblum?
2: Bridges, right?
1: Bridges,
2: Jeff Bridges. He said he met up with Don Henley after movie, and he said it was a very awkward, uncomfortable conversation.
1: Apparently, Don Henley, especially later in his life, very serious individual.
2: Yeah, yeah.
1: Very stern with the business and the music side of things. Like, he maybe kind of ego-driven.
2: I don't know. But
1: when you got the voice of an angel.
2: I know. But Jeff Bridges said, actually, I'm a fan of the Eagles. He said, it's just a line of the movie. But
1: sure, exactly.
2: Don't tell Don Henley that.
1: I'm acting. Here's one of these nights.
2: For Ty.

0: Saturday night. 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It's the Three Sheets Brewing Bush Party. 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From Boundary Peak 187 to Cape Spear, Newfoundland, sea to shining sea, Canada, pumping out some of the best rock in the world. The Bruce champions Canadian independent music, including Indigenous and Bruce County musicians. 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
1: Aw, hell's bells,
2: hell's
1: Bruffer.
2: Hell's bells, baby.
1: That used to be, was my mom used to do that? Some people used to do that as a, hell's bells. Instead of really putting a swear word out there.
2: Yeah, correct. But, it's like jumping Christmas.
1: Yeah. Or, frickin' fracking.
2: Yeah,
1: or anything Ned Flanders would say.
2: That's another one.
1: This is probably too much for
2: so
1: Ned Flanders.
2: So looking for some say.
1: You could probably roll this and we could talk for half an hour while the hell's bells go on.
2: Yeah, but somebody's sitting there with a cassette deck trying to record it, Brian. So
1: the 90s called, bro. They want their era back.

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1: So as you know, Brian, I was in a Billy Idol cover band back
2: in
1: the day.
2: Yes, you were.
1: Playing the part of Billy Idol.
2: That guy there.
1: Yeah, the guy we're about to play. So I'm going to send this one out to moi.
2: Yourself?
1: Yeah.
2: Holy,
1: myself.
2: You selfish beggar.
1: I am very selfish tonight when it comes to young Billy Idol. 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
1: We got another pain with requests. I mean, I don't want to say you people are being a pain.
2: No, hold on. So we had Ty Payne.
1: Yeah.
2: Last hour. Who do we got this hour?
1: Kathy Payne. And Tobemore, lifelong cottagers up there, probably listening to 91.9 in the north.
2: 91.9 north.
1: You can tune it in up
2: probably
1: there.
2: Related to.
1: Having their annual family week on Lake Huron, which tracks because it is the big week for holidays, end of July, early sure. August, right? And we never heard this one before. From Whiskey Myers. It's a good tune, actually.
2: I'm an instant fan.
1: Thanks instant for the request, Kathy Payne. Broken Window Serenade.

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1: Bruce World Tour continues, and we got Shandy Love. She's loosing the Bruce out in a boat in the community cruiser. She's got a ballot box.
2: Yes, a great big one. Clear.
1: Stuff Shani's ballot box. Do it.
2: I don't know what to make of that.
1: You could win tickets. 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Your airfare. All you need is a... No, I was going to say birth certificate, but you might need one of those for a...
2: To get your passport.
1: To get your passport. I don't know. Mumford & Sons at Kia Forum. Inglewood, California. And once you get your name in the ballot box... That is when you listen in Monday morning, this coming Monday morning, if you filled one out this week. And just after 7 o'clock, we'll pull out a name. If that's your name, you got 10 minutes to call us up, and that gets you qualified for the grand prize.
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1: One last request for the Payne family out of Tobermory up there enjoying the weekend.
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1: P-A-Y-N-E.
2: Okay.
1: That's right. That, wasn't there a movie, Major Payne?
2: Major Payne.
1: And that was one of the Wayans brothers, I'm pretty sure.
2: Yeah,
1: he was in the Army.
2: Yeah, you're right.
1: Now that...
2: In the Army now.
1: Yeah. These people.
2: There's only one better Army movie than that, and Pauly Shore started it.
1: What the hell, Pauly Shore? No. War movie does not seem right. Although I've seen crazier people in. I mean, look at all the crazy people in Saving Private Ryan.
2: Well, I know, but hey, a war movie with Pauly Shore? The Weasel? Come on.
1: Don't shoot at me, buddy.
2: I understand that the Paynes are looking for some super tramp.
1: Nothing wrong with a little super tramp on your weekend.

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1: All right, Terry from Miller Lake said the Pretenders, Chrissy Hynde. Chrissy Hynde's my favorite singer of all time. I am not going to disagree with that because she is absolutely one of the best.
2: She's so, something else.
1: Yeah, she's looking for Pretenders, and this one rocks.
2: Is it middle of the road?
1: Yeah.
2: Yes.

0: Three Sheets Brewing Bush Party, hosted by Bongi and Bruffer.
1: Well, Don Sanderson of Inverhuron, he loves his dog. His oldest daughter is my favorite child. That's, wow.
2: What?
1: I hope you only have one.
2: And hold your on here. Daughter. I love my dog and my, what?
1: Don, we shouldn't be putting this out there. I love my dog. My oldest daughter is my favorite child. Do you think this was the oldest daughter? Maybe Don left his Facebook open.
2: I think maybe Don left his Facebook open.
1: Maybe left his email open or something. And she sent in requests. The requests are kind of all over the road because this is a deep cut I've never heard of. And
2: You know what? That's the beauty of this show.
1: Hey, you tell us. We'll have it.
2: We'll track the song.
1: If we don't know it, we'll give it a try, and if it jives,
2: if we can't find it, we'll sing it ourselves.
1: That means we'd have to make it up.
2: That's a threat, by the way.
1: Lost on You by LP.

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1: Okay, Terry from Miller Lake has another request here, and it's Honeymoon Suite. Honeymoon Suite's still touring.
2: That's crazy.
1: Honeymoon Suite is still touring.
2: Just doing Niagara. They should do a Niagara Falls residency.
1: All right.
2: I'm guessing they're from Niagara Falls. I've always made that guess. It just makes sense to me.
1: Like, how many new girls now can you get?
2: Well,
1: apparently it's
2: every week.
1: Right, Terry's looking for Feel It Again.

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1: Now, this tune, Don Sanderson, or maybe his oldest daughter, if he happened to leave his email open. I'm not sure what happened here.
2: I love it.
1: I actually did a School of Rock earlier in the week, filling in for Robin Woods, and we did duos. And, of course, the White Stripes were, they're a pretty duo. Powerful
3: See,
1: rock duo.
3: No, when they first started out, it was like, well, we're brother and sister. Well, they were married.
1: I can't remember.
3: And now she's under the band. But he's Jack White's solo artist now, too. So
1: yeah, it was quite a thing, right? Uh-huh. Kind of weird. It but was this,
3: kind of cool,
1: that.
3: Though. Kind of cool, though.
1: I guess it added to the mystique. The whole thing.
3: That's what you want to do. So what are we looking at here, then?
1: Hardest Button to Button.
3: Hardest Button to Button.
1: One of his later ones.

0: It's Saturday night. 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It's the Three Sheets Brewing Bush Party. 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
1: Well, I didn't know. 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
2: Mm-hmm.
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1: All right, slipping past 11 o'clock. You know what that means. Last hour of the Bush Party on a Saturday night.
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2: Let's
1: generally.
2: Let's get ready to rumble. Oh, that's boxing, not wrestling.
1: Right? Yeah. They do it too.
2: Everybody's doing it now.
1: Bruce Buffer.
2: I think
1: he got involved in wrestling for
2: Chris
1: a while.
2: Jericho, fantastic wrestler, a very good rocker too.
1: I almost forgot about Chris Jericho.
2: And Fozzy?
1: Because it's kind of the genre that wasn't huge for us. You know what I mean? Like,
2: I don't know about that. My son was right into it when Chris was big, for sure.
1: I guess.
2: For sure.
1: I kind of go back before that a little bit, of course.
2: Well, I know what you're. Haystack Calhoun.
1: Yeah, Junkyard Dog. Kind of time, but
2: Gene Kaninsky.
1: Gorilla Monsoon.
2: Gorilla Monsoon.
1: Spencer John, we could do this all day, guys. Spencer Johnson. I've never heard of him wrestling, but he's from Southampton. His parents have a place there, and he comes up every weekend, year round, all the time. So, hey, you are the Bruce, buddy. And here's
2: your Fozzy.

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1: And here's the situation.
2: Not that guy from Jersey Shore.
1: No.
2: Oh,
1: not
2: thank
1: him.
2: God, he's a loser.
1: Come on. Yeah, very funny guy. I think some apologies are in order here.
2: Dude, you didn't see the roast of Donald Trump.
1: It was pretty bad.
2: Pretty bad.
1: Yeah, situation.
2: It was a situation.
1: He should have just sat that
2: all right.
1: one out.
2: But
1: all
2: the
1: right.
2: other situation is...
1: Yeah, the other situation is it's well past 11 o'clock now on a Saturday night, so that means that the Bush Party will be wrapping up at midnight, and that means that if we didn't get your request tonight, we apologize, right?
2: But
1: keep them coming in.
2: That's
1: we'll put you in
2: news.
1: Queue. 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
1: All right, another request for Spencer Johnson of Southampton, who visits his parents' place year-round in Southampton, or as the sign says, South. That's anyway. He doesn't care about the sign. He cares about some deep cuts. Here's one. Motionless in white.

0: It's Saturday night. 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
1: That's it. That's all. One last request. We're going to South and Spencer Johnson. You got nowhere to run. More Chris Jericho tunes.
2: Yes, Fozzy. Yeah. Love it. Hey, we'll talk with you next Saturday night.

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1: Oh, yeah, I guess there's a few reasons. 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And the third Thursday is trivia night with Ty's Traveling Trivia. 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

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I think we all know it's a real lion made of rock and trees. 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

Chesley, home of Big Bruce. 15 tall, 20 in length, he's a beef icon. 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

0: Bongi is on the brew.
1: Yeah, way too early on a Sunday morning. A little bit bushed after the Three Sheets Brewing bush party that we had last night. See what I did there? If you want to get your requests in for next week, we're going to do it all again. Rocktobruce.ca. Here is In Excess, Devil Inside.

0: Jam. Longy on the Bruce.
1: Well, we came across a BuzzFeed list this week. They're the greatest. And what this was you know how they say there's no such thing as a dumb question? Yeah, there is. This is a Reddit thing where people were going, these questions are so dumb, it made me lose faith in humanity. And here's some of the dumb questions that were, somebody asked a below-the-knee amputee, how long before your leg grows back? Yeah, that's a dumb question. Fishing captain on a boat. This is the captain, by the way, said, what elevation are we at? You know, if you're on the ocean, you're at sea level, just FYI. how long does it... No, somebody asked how they get the mashed potatoes inside the French fries. Okay, that is... that's like kind of like that caramel thing. Somebody asked if it was possible to fax cash to another person. Well, you can fax a picture of some cash, but, you know, e-transfer works just fine as well. Somebody on a cruise boat asking, what time does the midnight buffet start? I would just say, ask that again out loud, will you? And finally, an agent over the phone asked a client to input a numerical code, and they said, do I do that in uppercase or lowercase? Numbers, folks. Franz Ferdinand on the Bruce.

0: 91.9 North, 97.9 South. The Bruce. If you've always wanted to stick it to the Bruce, your time has come. The Bruce is on the loose in Bruce County with official Bruce stickers in tow. If you want to win $1,000,
1: first, you got to get your hands on a sticker.
0: Then slap that sticker on something. 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
0: Bruce County weather.
4: Sunny today with a high of 26. Tonight, mainly cloudy with a 40% chance of showers and a low of 17. On Monday, mainly cloudy with a 40% chance of showers, high of 26. And on Tuesday, sunny with a high of 25.
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1: By the way, Stick It to the Bruce contest. She has returned and it is on right now. All you got to do is find yourself a Bruce sticker. 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You could win $1,000 in cold hard cash. We'll be making that draw from all the Stick It to the Bruce photos on September 8th, and we'll post that photo up. You might want to check out our Facebook page, social media, some pretty cool photos up there already. We want to thank Blue Water Carpet and Tile, Lakeshore Rec, Boyle Concrete, and Port Elgin Home Hardware Building Center for sponsoring the Stick It to the Bruce. Yeah, stick it to me? Yeah, stick it to me. Here's Finger 11, Paralyzer on 91.9 in the North, 97.9 in the South. 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

0: 91.9 North, 97.9 South. The Bruce. It's a contest line, a conversation starter, a sophisticated futuristic mechanism to tell a DJ they messed up. Yeah, we get that a lot. It's the Elgin Jewelers text line, and we want you to try and wear it out. Text the keyword SPARKLE, and you might win something shiny at the end of the month. So that's a bonus, right? A celebration, a recommendation, a helpful hint? 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Diamonds are their specialty. Oh, and the text line number? 519-389-9790. Hey, we've got the microphone, but you can always get your 2 cents worth in by hitting us up on the Elgin Jewelers text line.
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0: Bruce County weather.
4: Sunny today with a high of 26. Tonight, mainly cloudy with a 40% chance of showers and a low of 17. On Monday, mainly cloudy with a 40% chance of showers, high of 26. And on Tuesday, sunny with a high of 25.
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1: Well, we always touch on U.S. politics a little bit over the weekend, and just delivering some facts for you that there's some bad news in the approval rating of Donald Trump. They, of course, do these polls all the time, and his approval rating is at 30%. To put that into perspective, iceberg lettuce from Taylor Farms is still polling at 35%. So, Trump, explosive diarrhea. They're close. Mono whales on the Bruce.

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1: Good morning. It's 7 o'clock. I'm Spencer Byers. South Bruce Peninsula has unveiled its new brand and economic positioning strategy for Sauble. The village is keeping the Sauble Beach name with the new branding featuring a Nature First logo with an evergreen tree, dunes, water, and a sunset. The previous branding focused on a retro beach theme. A large portion of the actual Sandy Beach property is now called Saugeen Beach after the Saugeen First Nation's ownership of the sand beach up to 7th Street North was confirmed by the courts in 2023. The town recently undertook a public consultation process to gauge how the village wanted to brand itself moving forward. The new economic positioning strategy will focus on attracting more off-season business, more weather-independent things to do, downtown revitalization, and improved infrastructure. The 41st annual Neoshingaming traditional powwow returns to Cape Croker Park from August 14th to 16th. On August 14th, family karaoke runs from 6 to 10 p.m., concluding with a drone show at 10 p.m. On August 15th, two grand entries kick off the powwows at 12 and 7 p.m. with a dinner break at 5. Then on August 16th, a final grand entry will take place at 12 p.m. Admission is $5. Powwow coordinator Tracy Sigworth invites everyone to come out and enjoy the event.
2: We want everyone to come in and actually see what we do and how we celebrate, and we're honored every year to be able to do that. So being our 41st, it's an honor.
1: Crime Stoppers of Grey Bruce is hosting its 6th annual Bruce Peninsula Car Tour and Classic Car Show today. The family-friendly two-part motoring event is open to the public regardless of vehicle type driven. The event begins between 10 and 11 a.m. at either Port Elgin's Plex or the Sauble Beach Community Center, where volunteers will distribute physical route maps guiding drivers through scenic back roads along Lake Huron. The tour begins at 11 a.m. visiting places around Bruce County such as Wyerton, Sauble Beach, Oliphant, Red Bay, Howdenvale, Pike Bay, and Hepworth. The cruise concludes at the newly rebuilt Royal Canadian Legion facility in Hepworth with lunch, a viewing of classic cars in the parking lot, and a 50-50 charity draw. In sports, the Owen Sound BaySox held on for a 3-2 win over the Caledon Cardinals in Game 2 of their first-round playoff series. Owen Sound is up 2-0 in the best of five. The Toronto Blue Jays used extra innings to beat the Philadelphia Phillies 7-5. Max Scherzer moved into 10th place on the all-time strikeout list with 3,516, passing Walter Johnson. Canada dominated the Hlinka-Gretzky Cup gold medal game, crushing the U.S. 8-1. Projected top pick in the 2027 NHL draft, Landon Dupont, had 4 assists, while 2028 top prospect Maddox Schultz had 2 goals and an assist. And the BC Lions kicked a field goal with 30 seconds remaining to pull away from the Hamilton Tiger Cats 27-24. That's news and sports. The forecast is coming up next.
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0: 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Bruce County weather.
1: Sunny today with a high of 26. Tonight, mainly cloudy with a 40% chance of showers and a low of 17. On Monday, mainly cloudy with a 40% chance of showers, high of 26. And on Tuesday, sunny with a high of 25. And currently 16 degrees outside the studio. 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

0: Longy on the Bruce.
1: Yep, sitting in early on a Sunday morning, just getting the radio waves out of the way so I can get to a doubleheader, a slow pitch baseball today. Should be pretty fun and pretty tiring. Maybe in one piece tomorrow morning. We'll see. Beastie Boys now. Kick it!

0: Bongi on the Bruce.
1: Okay, apparently I've double checked. I have no Genesis, no Phil Collins songs coming in the show this morning. But apparently Phil Collins came out in a talk there last week that says heavy drinking almost killed him. And I mean, he doesn't look too good right now health-wise, but at one point in his career, heavy drinking almost killed him. He got in too deep. He could feel the end coming in the air tonight, apparently, but something happened on the way to heaven, and against all odds, he lived to see another day in paradise. Now he is sober.

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1: The Ministry of Natural Resources is actively responding to numerous high-complexity wildland fires across the province. Rapidly evolving situations and extreme fire hazards are contributing to escalated fire behavior and producing smoke in many areas of the province. Stay informed about the current wildland fire situation by monitoring official information sources like ontario.ca/forestfires, following direction from the Ontario Provincial Police and local authorities, and adhering to any ministerial orders, including evacuation orders, fire bans, and restrictions imposed by the ministry. Looking for information or support? Call 211. It's available 24 hours a day in over 150 languages for non-urgent questions about programs and services available to those affected by the emergency. Ontario has activated additional frontline resources to help Ontarians access the support they need. Fire rangers and emergency personnel are working hard to suppress active fires and keep communities safe. Entering the area of an active wildland fire can hinder response efforts and compromise the safety of firefighting crews and emergency personnel. Please stay clear of wildland fires.
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2: Sunny today with a high of 26. Tonight, mainly cloudy with a 40% chance of showers and a low of 17. On Monday, mainly cloudy with a 40% chance of showers, high of 26. And on Tuesday, sunny with a high of 25.
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1: By the way, if you're out and about over the weekend and you hear Shani Love and she is here or you see her there, you've got to see her for a couple of reasons. You got to grab a sticker for Stick It to the Bruce, and you got to fill out a ballot for our Bruce World Tour where you could possibly get yourself tickets and airfare and the whole shebang to Metallica at the Sphere in Las Vegas or Mumford & Sons in California. If you see her and you fill out a ballot, make sure you listen Monday morning, just after the 7 o'clock news. We are going to pull a ballot. That person's name has 10 minutes to give us a call. Then they will be qualified to win that ultimate great grand prize of a trip for two to see a pretty awesome concert. Now, that is brought to you by OK Tire Kincardine, Team Lisk, Terry's Trailer Service, and Port Elgin Family Dentistry, the Bruce World Tour. Get yourself on a ballot with Shani Love and the Cruiser.

0: 91.9 North, 97.9 South. The Bruce. The Bruce is on the loose. Every nook and cranny in Bruce County. We're here, we're there, we're everywhere. 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
1: I like the beach.
0: If you see the Bruce Cruiser in your neighborhood, stop and say, hey, Shaddy Love, give me some of that sweet, sweet swag. The

0: Yeah, if you want the Bruce on the Loose at your county event, go to rockthebruce.ca.
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0: Bruce County weather.
3: Sunny today with a high of 26. Tonight, mainly cloudy with a 40% chance of showers and a low of 17. On Monday, mainly cloudy with a 40% chance of showers, high of 26. And on Tuesday, sunny with a high of 25.
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0: Long E is on the Bruce.
1: So there's a class action lawsuit out there. Remember that we had one for bread? I got a couple of bucks there a while ago. I've been in on one on a TV, but I don't think I can get in on this class action lawsuit. Apparently, it would pay about $200 to anyone who got the explosive diarrhea from the bad lettuce. Of course, you already have spent three times that on Preparation H cooling gel and toilet paper. So it's good to get a little assistance. So headstones now on the Bruce.

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And this one's for the silence and the questions that it brings, and the smell of time and the reverence.

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1: Good morning. It's 8 o'clock. I'm Spencer Byers. South Bruce Peninsula has unveiled its new brand and economic positioning strategy for Sauble. The village is keeping the Sauble Beach name with the new branding featuring a Nature First logo with an evergreen tree, dunes, water, and a sunset. The previous branding focused on a retro beach theme. A large portion of the actual Sandy Beach property is now called Saugeen Beach after the Saugeen First Nation's ownership of the sand beach up the 7th Street North was confirmed by the courts in 2023. The town recently undertook a public consultation process to gauge how the village wanted to brand itself moving forward. The new economic positioning strategy will focus on attracting more off-season business, more weather-independent things to do, downtown revitalization, and improved infrastructure. The 41st annual Neoshingaming Traditional Powwow returns to Cape Croker Park from August 14th to 16th. On August 14th, family karaoke runs from 6 to 10 p.m., concluding with a drone show at 10 p.m. On August 15th, two grand entries kick off the powwows at 12 and 7 p.m. with a dinner break at 5. Then on August 16th, a final grand entry will take place at 12 p.m. Admission is $5. Powwow coordinator Tracy Sigworth invites everyone to come out and enjoy the event.
2: We want everyone to come in and actually see what we do and how we celebrate, and we're honored every year to be able to do that. So being our 41st, it's an honor.
1: Crime Stoppers of Grey Bruce is hosting its 6th annual Bruce Peninsula Car Tour and Classic Car Show today. The family-friendly two-part motoring event is open to the public regardless of vehicle type driven. The event begins between 10 and 11 a.m. at either Port Elgin's Plex or the Sauble Beach Community Center, where volunteers will distribute physical route maps guiding drivers through scenic back roads along Lake Huron. The tour begins at 11 a.m. visiting places around Bruce County such as Wyerton, Sauble Beach, Oliphant, Red Bay, Howdenvale, Pike Bay, and Hepworth. The cruise concludes at the newly rebuilt Royal Canadian Legion facility in Hepworth with lunch, a viewing of classic cars in the parking lot, and a 50-50 charity draw. In sports, the Owen Sound Bay Sox held on for a 3-2 win over the Caledon Cardinals in Game 2 of their first-round playoff series. Owen Sound is up 2-0 in the best of five. The Toronto Blue Jays used extra innings to beat the Philadelphia Phillies 7-5. Max Scherzer moved into 10th place on the all-time strikeout list with 3,516, passing Walter Johnson. Canada dominated the Hlinka-Gretzky Cup gold medal game, crushing the U.S. 8-1. Projected top pick in the 2027 NHL draft, Landon Dupont, had 4 assists, while 2028 top prospect Maddox Schultz had 2 goals and an assist. And the BC Lions kicked a field goal with 30 seconds remaining to pull away from the Hamilton Tiger Cats 27-24. That's news and sports. The forecast is coming up next.
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0: Bruce County weather.
1: Sunny today with a high of 26. Tonight, mainly cloudy with a 40% chance of showers and a low of 17. On Monday, mainly cloudy with a 40% chance of showers, high of 26. And on Tuesday, sunny with a high of 25. And currently 16 degrees outside the studio. 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

0: Bongi on the Bruce.
1: What a cool tune from the Beatles there, Helter Skelter. That's my kind of tune. Here's my kind of lover, Billy Squire on the Bruce.

0: Longy on the Bruce.
1: In a little more celebrity news, Post Malone appeared on Sesame Street. Did you see that? I thought Sesame Street was getting canceled or something down there. Somebody must be funding it, and Post Malone appeared on it. I imagine, I didn't see it, that he just moved in the garbage can next to Oscars, you know. Count is already being treated for exhaustion after trying to count all the tattoos on Post Malone's face. One tattoo. 782 tattoos. Oh, I'm getting tired. Here's Wolf Mother on the Bruce.

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1: It's going to be a gray and windy day on the water. On Georgian Bay, mainly cloudy today with scattered showers overnight tonight and tomorrow with a risk of thunderstorms. Wind west at 10 knots, increasing to southwest 15 this afternoon, diminishing to southwest 10 this evening, then increasing to southwest 15 again overnight tonight, and then diminishing to southwest 10 again tomorrow morning, then increasing to west 15 tomorrow afternoon. Waves of half a meter to a meter today, tonight, and tomorrow. On Lake Huron, mainly cloudy today with scattered showers overnight tonight and tomorrow morning with a risk of thunderstorms. Wind southwest at 10 knots, increasing to southwest 15 this afternoon, then diminishing to southwest 10 again near midnight tonight, then veering to northwest 10 tomorrow morning, then increasing to west 15 near noon tomorrow, and veering to northwest 15 tomorrow evening. Waves of half a meter or less, building to half a meter to a meter early this evening, subsiding to half a meter or less again overnight, building to half a meter to a meter again tomorrow afternoon. I'm John Rashad. I'll talk to you a little later with our next report.
0: 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From Boundary Peak 187 to Cape Spear, Newfoundland, sea to shining sea, Canada, pumping out some of the best rock in the world. The Bruce champions Canadian independent music, including Indigenous and Bruce County musicians. 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
0: Bruce County weather.
4: Sunny today with a high of 26, tonight mainly cloudy with a 40% chance of showers and a low of 17. On Monday, mainly cloudy with a 40% chance of showers, high of 26. And on Tuesday, sunny with a high of 25.
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1: 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Here's Stained. It's been a while on the Bruce.

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0: Bruce County weather.
8: Sunny today with a high of 26. Tonight, mainly cloudy with a 40% chance of showers and a low of 17. On Monday, mainly cloudy with a 40% chance of showers, high of 26. And on Tuesday, sunny with a high of 25.
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0: Bongi is on the Brews.
1: 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And boy, what a time we had. A lot of great courses, a lot of interesting things. And shout out to the winner of the Sauble Beach Party tickets. They won those on Friday. It was Greg Cooper, and he'll be going to see Simple Plan at the Sauble Beach Party. 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They've got a great weekend lineup for Labor Day weekend at Sauble Speedway in Sauble Beach. Tickets still available for a lot of those shows. There's a country night, there's a Saturday rock night, and a bit of a rap night on Sunday as well. Great long weekend of music at Sauble Beach Party. Here's Mother.

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1: Good morning, it's 9 o'clock. I'm Spencer Byers. South Bruce Peninsula has unveiled its new brand and economic positioning strategy for Sauble. The village is keeping the Sauble Beach name with the new branding featuring a Nature First logo with an evergreen tree, dunes, water, and a sunset. The previous branding focused on a retro beach theme. A large portion of the actual Sandy Beach property is now called Saugeen Beach after the Saugeen First Nation's ownership of the sand beach up to 7th Street North was confirmed by the courts in 2023. The town recently undertook a public consultation process to gauge how the village wanted to brand itself moving forward. The new economic positioning strategy will focus on attracting more off-season business, more weather-independent things to do, downtown revitalization, and improved infrastructure. The 41st annual Neoshingaming Traditional Powwow returns to Cape Croker Park from August 14th to 16th. On August 14th, family karaoke runs from 6 to 10 p.m., concluding with a drone show at 10 p.m. On August 15th, two grand entries kick off the powwows at 12 and 7 p.m. with a dinner break at 5. Then on August 16th, the final grand entry will take place at 12 p.m. Admission is $5. Powwow coordinator Tracy Sigworth invites everyone to come out and enjoy the event.
2: We want everyone to come in and actually see what we do and how we celebrate, and we're honored every year to be able to do that. So being our 41st, it's an honor.
1: Crime Stoppers of Grey Bruce is hosting its 6th annual Bruce Peninsula Car Tour and Classic Car Show today. The family-friendly two-part motoring event is open to the public regardless of vehicle type driven. The event begins between 10 and 11 a.m. at either Port Elgin's Plex or the Sauble Beach Community Center, where volunteers will distribute physical route maps guiding drivers through scenic back roads along Lake Huron. The tour begins at 11 a.m. visiting places around Bruce County such as Wyerton, Sauble Beach, Oliphant, Red Bay, Howdenvale, Pike Bay, and Hepworth. The cruise concludes at the newly rebuilt Royal Canadian Legion facility in Hepworth with lunch, a viewing of classic cars in the parking lot, and a 50-50 charity draw. In sports, the Owen Sound Bay Sox held on for a 3-2 win over the Caledon Cardinals in Game 2 of their first-round playoff series. Owen Sound is up 2-0 in the best of five. The Toronto Blue Jays used extra innings to beat the Philadelphia Phillies 7-5. Max Scherzer moved into 10th place on the all-time strikeout list with 3,516, passing Walter Johnson. Canada dominated the Hlinka-Gretzky Cup gold medal game, crushing the U.S. 8-1. Projected top pick in the 2027 NHL draft, Landon Dupont, had 4 assists, while 2028 top prospect Maddox Schultz had 2 goals and an assist. And the BC Lions kicked a field goal with 30 seconds remaining to pull away from the Hamilton Tiger Cats 27-24. That's news and sports. The forecast is coming up next.
3: There's a reason the regulars keep coming back to Casting's Public House.
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3: Oh yeah, I guess there's a few reasons. 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And the third Thursday is trivia night with Ty's Traveling Trivia. 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
0: Bruce County weather.
1: Sunny today with a high of 26. Tonight, mainly cloudy with a 40% chance of showers and a low of 17. On Monday, mainly cloudy with a 40% chance of showers, high of 26. And on Tuesday, sunny with a high of 25. And currently 18 degrees outside the studio. I'm Spencer Byers. 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

0: Longy on the Bruce.
1: I take two tickets to Paradise. You find Shani Love out there and about this weekend and get in on the world tour and get yourself a ballot. 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
1: Here's a little blast from the past. If you want to hear from the mustache, Magnum PI, Tom Selleck. People have been on him because he, I guess he's kind of an intelligent dude, but he's says he will not get into politics. People have been going, why not get into politics? You're a serious dude. You're smart. He goes, no, because I don't want to alienate half the country, which in the U.S. is what happens if you get into politics. You're either one side or the other, and it is very divided. Unfortunately, it seems to be getting that way here. Let's come together in the middle, shall we? But Tom says, I don't want to alienate half the country, mainly because he wants to retain the ability to scam nanas on both sides of the aisle out of their homes with reverse mortgages, right? I'm Tom Selleck. Do you know you could be getting money out of your house right now? Maybe it's not a scam. I don't know. But it very well may be. Here's Collective Soul. Better Now on the Bruce.

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0: Bruce County weather.
7: Sunny today with a high of 26. Tonight, mainly cloudy with a 40% chance of showers and a low of 17. On Monday, mainly cloudy with a 40% chance of showers, high of 26. And on Tuesday, sunny with a high of 25.
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1: 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Courtesy of McDonald's, Port Elgin. Here's Sam Roberts Band. Where have all the good people gone? Well, they're right here. On the Bruce.

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3: Bruce County Weather.
4: Sunny today with a high of 26. Tonight, mainly cloudy with a 40% chance of showers and a low of 17. On Monday, mainly cloudy with a 40% chance of showers, high of 26. And on Tuesday, sunny with a high of 25.
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1: Well, it's been a weekend of a lot of radio this weekend, and a fair lot of baseball as well. I had a Thursday night, a Friday night, and I've got two games yet to come up today. In about an hour and a half, we'll be up having a game, a doubleheader today against one of the other teams in the league. So if I'm not tired of doing radio, I'll be tired of playing baseball before too long. And we will see you bright and early 6 a.m. tomorrow morning on the Big Bruce Morning Show. The Bruffer and I will leave you with some Boz. On 91.9 in the North, 97.9 in the South, we are the Bruce.

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1: The Bruce World Tour. Are you just finding out about this? Well, here's the situation. Shani Love is loose on the Bruce. She's got a ballot box in tow. You track Shani Love down, and she's all over the place in Bruce County. Fill out a ballot, and then you tune in on Monday morning just after the 7 o'clock news, and we're going to pull a name out of that ballot box. And if we call out your name, that gives you 10 minutes to call us and get yourself qualified for either Metallica, The Sphere, or Mumford & Sons at Kia Forum in California. 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Dealer's choice. More than just a concert. It is a vacation. We got accommodation for you for nights, just in airfare, the whole nine yards. So, just take your passport, maybe a couple of bucks too. You want to, especially if you're in Vegas, right? So that grand prize winner will be announced on Tuesday, August 25th. But you got to get your name in the ballot box, then you got to get your name drawn from the ballot box, then you got to call in, and then you might win. That's the situation. Brought to you by OK Tire, Kincardine, Team Lisk, Terry's Trailer Service, and Port Elgin Family Dentistry. 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
0: Bruce County weather.
5: Sunny today with a high of 26. Tonight, mainly cloudy with a 40% chance of showers and a low of 17. On Monday, mainly cloudy with a 40% chance of showers, high of 26. And on Tuesday, sunny with a high of 25.
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9: Sunny today with a high of 26. Tonight, mainly cloudy with a 40% chance of showers and a low of 17. On Monday, mainly cloudy with a 40% chance of showers, high of 26. And on Tuesday, sunny with a high of 25.
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1: 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If you've sent in a picture and you still have today, but we'll make a draw tomorrow, two of them actually, and somebody's going to win a round for four with carts at Sauble Golf and Country Club, and somebody else is going to win a round for four at Southampton Golf and Country Club with the carts as well. 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
1: 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We got Tea Party coming up, and here's 38 special. Hold on loosely. On the Bruce.

0: Ruffer on the Bruce.
1: So are you out and about or out in a boat today? Well, if so, you want to know what's happening on the waters on Lake Huron and Georgian Bay. Stay tuned. We got weather on the water coming up in just a couple of moments. And that is brought to you by TBJ Tree Service. Need a tree removed? Those are the folks to call. There's Linkin Park Numb on the Bruce.

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1: It is a windy day on the water. On Georgian Bay, mainly cloudy today with scattered showers overnight, tonight and tomorrow with the risk of thunderstorms. Wind west at 10 knots, increasing to southwest 15 this afternoon, diminishing to southwest 10 this evening, then increasing to southwest 15 again overnight tonight, diminishing to southwest 10 again tomorrow morning, then increasing to west 15 tomorrow afternoon. Waves of half a meter to a meter today, tonight and tomorrow. On Lake Huron, mainly cloudy today with scattered showers overnight tonight and tomorrow morning with a risk of thunderstorms. Wind southwest at 10 knots, increasing to southwest 15 this afternoon, diminishing to southwest 10 near midnight tonight, then veering to northwest 10 tomorrow morning, and then increasing to west 15 near noon tomorrow, veering to northwest 15 tomorrow evening. Waves of half a meter or less, building to half a meter to a meter this evening, subsiding again to half a meter or less overnight, and then building to half a meter to a meter again tomorrow afternoon. I'm John Rashad. I'll talk to you a little later with our next report.
0: Keep up to date with conditions on Lake Huron and Georgian Bay with Weather on the Water. 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
0: Bruce County weather.
5: Sunny today with a high of 26. Tonight, mainly cloudy with a 40% chance of showers and a low of 17. On Monday, mainly cloudy with a 40% chance of showers, high of 26. And on Tuesday, sunny with a high of 25.
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1: The Ministry of Natural Resources is actively responding to numerous high-complexity wildland fires across the province. Rapidly evolving situations and extreme fire hazards are contributing to escalated fire behavior and producing smoke in many areas of the province. Stay informed about the current wildland fire situation by monitoring official information sources like ontario.ca/forestfires, following direction from the Ontario Provincial Police and local authorities, and adhering to any ministerial orders, including evacuation orders, fire bans, and restrictions imposed by the ministry. 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It's available 24 hours a day in over 150 languages for non-urgent questions about programs and services available to those affected by the emergency. Ontario has activated additional frontline resources to help Ontarians access the support they need. Fire rangers and emergency personnel are working hard to suppress active fires and keep communities safe. Entering the area of an active wildland fire can hinder response efforts and compromise the safety of firefighting crews and emergency personnel. Please stay clear of wildland fires.
0: Bruce County weather.
2: Sunny today with a high of 26. Tonight, mainly cloudy with a 40% chance of showers and a low of 17. On Monday, mainly cloudy with a 40% chance of showers, high of 26. And on Tuesday, sunny with a high of 25.
3: My name's Louise. I'm from Hanover, and I am the Bruce.

0: Bruffer. Bruffer is on the Bruce.
1: So one of the real highlights from the summer of 2026, so far anyway, I mean, I don't want to close out the summer yet, right? We still have August to look forward to, and it looks like it's going to be a hot month too. But a real bonus this year has been our little water bottles, courtesy of the water store. Now, it's exciting because every one of these bottles comes with a coupon for 54 liters of free water from the water store in Owen South. Think about that. That's a lot of water. That's a lot of free water. And I got to tell you, these little water bottles are so cute. They're black and they're red. Get a little white on them, too. Respect the rock and respect the water bottle and respect the water store. And respect the cult. Fire Woman on the Bruce.

0: 91.9 North, 97.9 South. The Bruce. If you've always wanted to stick it to the Bruce, your time has come. The Bruce is on the loose in Bruce County with official Bruce stickers in tow. If you want to win $1,000,
1: first, you got to get your hands on a sticker.
0: Then slap that sticker on something. Say a beer fridge, a water bottle, laptop, another human being, something. I guess you could stick it where the sun don't shine, but let's keep it PG, huh? Then take a selfie and send it to rockthebruce.ca. 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
1: Good afternoon. It's 12 o'clock. I'm Spencer Byers. South Bruce Peninsula has unveiled its new brand and economic positioning strategy for Sauble. The village is keeping the Sauble Beach name with the new branding featuring a Nature First logo with an evergreen tree, dunes, water, and a sunset. The previous branding focused on a retro beach theme. A large portion of the actual Sandy Beach property is now called Saugeen Beach after the Saugeen First Nation's ownership of the sand beach up the 7th Street North was confirmed by the courts in 2023. The town recently undertook a public consultation process to gauge how the village wanted to brand itself moving forward. The new economic positioning strategy will focus on attracting more off-season business, more weather-independent things to do, downtown revitalization, and improved infrastructure. The 41st annual Neoshingaming traditional powwow returns to Cape Croker Park from August 14th to 16th. On August 14th, family karaoke runs from 6 to 10 p.m., concluding with a drone show at 10 p.m. On August 15th, two grand entries kick off the powwows at 12 and 7 p.m. with a dinner break at 5. Then on August 16th, a final grand entry will take place at 12 p.m. Admission is $5. Powwow coordinator Tracy Sigworth invites everyone to come out and enjoy the event.
2: We want everyone to come in and actually see what we do and how we celebrate, and we're honored every year to be able to do that. So being our 41st, it's an honor.
1: Crime Stoppers of Grey Bruce is hosting its 6th annual Bruce Peninsula Car Tour and Classic Car Show today. The family-friendly two-part motoring event is open to the public regardless of vehicle type driven. The event begins between 10 and 11 a.m. at either Port Elgin's Plex or the Sauble Beach Community Center, where volunteers will distribute physical route maps guiding drivers through scenic back roads along Lake Huron. The tour begins

0: Begins at 11 a.m. visiting places around Bruce County, such as Wyerton, Sauble Beach, Oliphant, Red Bay, Howdonvale, Pike Bay, and Hepworth. The cruise concludes at the newly rebuilt Royal Canadian Legion facility in Hepworth with lunch, a viewing of classic cars in the parking lot, and a 50-50 charity draw. British Columbia has declared a province-wide state of emergency after wildfires have caused thousands of people to evacuate their homes in the Okanagan Valley. All 12,000 residents of the district of Summerland were given the evacuation order late last night, and nearly 22,000 people are under evacuation orders across BC. The fire-threatening Summerland, which is in the Okanagan Valley, is under threat from a 50-square-kilometer blaze known as the Bald Range Fire. In sports, the Owen Sound Bay Sox look to close out their first-round playoff series against the Caledon Cardinals today at 1 p.m. Owen Sound leads the best of 5-2-0. The Toronto Blue Jays look to complete a sweep of the Philadelphia Phillies at 1:35 today. Shane Bieber is on the mound for Toronto. And at the National Bank Open in Toronto, Layla Annie Fernandez takes on Naomi Osaka in the round of 16 at 7 p.m. That's news and sports. The forecast is coming up next.
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3: Bruce County weather.
0: Sunny today with a high of 26. Tonight, mainly cloudy with a 40% chance of showers and a low of 17. On Monday, mainly cloudy with a 40% chance of showers, high of 26. And on Tuesday, sunny with a high of 25. And currently 23 degrees outside the studio. 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

0: Bruffer on the Bruce.
1: So who is who's the best punk rock band in history? That's a tough one, especially for me. I'm a big fan of the whole genre, the punk rock genre. So that is tough. So I've got a top five for sure, and this band, firmly wedged in there somewhere. So I don't know, could be number one day, could be number three the next. I don't know, but here's the Clash on the Bruce.

0: Ruffer on the Bruce.
1: This has got to be a first. The Queens of the Stone Age, the band, have just opened up a complaint line. The number is 760-437-1966. You can call anytime, night or day, to air your gripes and grievances, moans and groans, chagrin, carping, and any judgments you wish to pass. And each complaint will be reviewed personally, and you might get to speak to somebody live. And the band says, quote, "Sometimes people just need to complain." And Queens of the Stone Age, we're here to listen.

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1: Bruce County weather.
5: A mix of sun and cloud with a high of 26, humidex hitting 30. Tonight, partly cloudy with a 40% chance of showers and a low of 17. On Monday, mainly cloudy with a 40% chance of showers and a high of 26. And on Tuesday, sunny, high of 26.
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1: Stone Temple Pilots coming up. It's Here's a Good Canadian Kid, Colin James, Chicks and Cars, and the Third World War.

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1: Bruce County rocks, Canada rocks, Indigenous artists rock. We like to celebrate Canadian music, and we do that. 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
7: A mix of sun and cloud with a high of 26, humidex hitting 30. Tonight, partly cloudy with a 40% chance of showers and a low of 17. On Monday, mainly cloudy with a 40% chance of showers and a high of 26. And on Tuesday, sunny, high of 26. 91.

very hot summer's day, when I thought I'd lay myself down to rest in a big field of tall grass. 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
1: I must say this, I think this is the biggest Bruce County to-do list during a summer that we've ever had. There's so much going on right now. 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You can actually post your own to-do, right? You've got something happening in your community. That's the spot you post it. And it's brought to you by the Bruce County Museum and Cultural Center, where imagination is timeless. And I tell you, Bruce County to-do list, there could be a lot of stuff happening at the Bruce County Museum on that to-do list because there's something going on all of the time. Here's Nickelback on the Bruce.

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1: Stop looking at me, Swan. Adam Sandler has a bit of a weird swimming habit. Now, I understand this if you're at the lake, right, and stepping on stones and stuff. You might want to. It's a lot of people wear the swimming shoes out there, but apparently Adam Sandler wears his socks in the pool. His daughter, Sunny, says he does this because she must have a sense of humor, too. He can't bend to take them off on land, and then he'll drain them, and then you play catch with them. Sounds like fun. Sonny also says that when she and her sister Sadie were kids, they would pretend to be Adam and wear his clothes. And he said before that was cool and would jump in the pool with socks on. Like father, like daughters. That's a funny household, I'm sure. There's Jets and Rollover DJ on The Bruce.

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5: A mix of sun and cloud with a high of 26, humidex hitting 30. Tonight, partly cloudy with a 40% chance of showers and a low of 17. On Monday, mainly cloudy with a 40% chance of showers and a high of 26. And on Tuesday, sunny, high of 26.
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5: A mix of sun and cloud with a high of 26, humidex hitting 30. Tonight, partly cloudy with a 40% chance of showers and a low of 17. On Monday, mainly cloudy with a 40% chance of showers and a high of 26. And on Tuesday, sunny, high of 26.
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0: Ruffer on the Bruce.
1: All right, that's it for me. Got to get out there, enjoy a little bit of Sunday. Rick Ringer coming up next. And enjoy the big Bruce Morning Show on Monday morning. We got a couple of things going on Monday morning, so want to tune into that. There's Billy Tell and Try Honesty on the Bruce.

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1: Ah, yes, trucking like the doodah man. Whoever the heck the doodah man is. Nothing like a little Grateful Dead to start the show and continuing with Cheap Trick. We're just scratching the surface of all the great tunes you're going to hear this afternoon on the Bruce.

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0: 91.9 North, 97.9 South. The Bruce. The Bruce wants to send you on the concert vacation of a lifetime. 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
3: A mix of sun and cloud with a high of 26, humidex hitting 30. Tonight, partly cloudy with a 40% chance of showers and a low of 17. On Monday, mainly cloudy with a 40% chance of showers and a high of 26. And on Tuesday, sunny, high of 26.
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1: With Port Elgin McDonald's nonstop rock continuing, their dining room open from 5 a.m. to 11 p.m. or go through the drive-thru 5 a.m. to midnight 7 days a week. It's Eddie Vedder now. On the Bruce.

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1: The Ministry of Natural Resources is actively responding to numerous high-complexity wildland fires across the province. Rapidly evolving situations and extreme fire hazards are contributing to escalated fire behavior and producing smoke in many areas of the province. Stay informed about the current wildland fire situation by monitoring official information sources like ontario.ca/forestfires, following direction from the Ontario Provincial Police and local authorities, and adhering to any ministerial orders, including evacuation orders, fire bans, and restrictions imposed by the ministry. 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Ontario has activated additional frontline resources to help Ontarians access the support they need. Fire rangers and emergency personnel are working hard to suppress active fires and keep communities safe. Entering the area of an active wildland fire can hinder response efforts and compromise the safety of firefighting crews and emergency personnel. Please stay clear of wildland fires.
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0: Bruce County weather.
3: A mix of sun and cloud with a high of 26, humidex hitting 30. Tonight, partly cloudy with a 40% chance of showers and a low of 17. On Monday, mainly cloudy with a 40% chance of showers and a high of 26. And on Tuesday, sunny, high of 26.
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1: 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Here's how. From the Road Apples album in 1991, The Tragically Hip and Long Time Running, which is a kind of a melancholy, beautiful melancholy song, especially when you consider that it was also the title of the documentary that was made during their Man Machine Poem Tour of 2016 following the announcement of Gord Downie's cancer diagnosis. Yeah, so, I mean, they were dealing with that, but it is a penetrating look into the band at its end, basically. Long time running. Get a copy of that documentary somehow, some way, if you're a hip fan. You've got to see it. We do Bruce County Deep Cuts a few times a day, 7 days a week, and we're moving on into the next hour with Cinderella coming up. Also, Red Hot Chili's and Van Halen and some early Elton John. All coming up after 3 o'clock with Winter Sleep Now on the Bruce.

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0: Rick Ringer on the Bruce.
1: Rockin' Robin is back after a week off with the School of Rock. Every weekday in the noon hour, she hands out free rock lessons, and attentive students can qualify for a prize from a local business, courtesy of Middleton Finner Financial Services, your Sun Life offices in Kincardine and Port Elgin. 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

0: Rick Ringer on the Bruce.
1: Oh, back to school before you know it. Did I say that out loud? Oh, I'm so sorry. There are some back-to-school accessories I think they need to invent. Like, one would be teacher mood rings that let students know what kind of day it's going to be. Hey, it works the other way, too, believe me, right? If a teacher could figure out the moods of her students, his or her students, and have a pretty good idea of which way the day is going to go. Okay, other accessories, back-to-school accessories they need to invent include the auto-excuse generator so kids can focus on things other than explaining why they didn't get something done. And along with that, they need to invent dog-proof homework paper, of course.

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0: Every nook and cranny in Bruce County. We're here, we're there,
1: we're everywhere.
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1: I like the beach.
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1: The Bruce.

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0: Bruce County weather.
2: A mix of sun and cloud with a high of 26, humidex hitting 30. Tonight, partly cloudy with a 40% chance of showers and a low of 17. On Monday, mainly cloudy with a 40% chance of showers and a high of 26. And on Tuesday, sunny, high of 26.
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From the tip of the peninsula to that pointy part at the bottom near Teeswater, people of the Bruce, mate! Oh, crap. I mean, unite! Although mating does sound more fun. 97.9, the Bruce.

0: 91.9 North, 97.9 South, The Bruce. It's a contest line, a conversation starter, a sophisticated futuristic mechanism to tell a DJ they messed up. Yeah, we get that a lot. It's the Elgin Jewelers text line, and we want you to try and wear it out. Text the keyword SPARKLE, and you might win something shiny at the end of the month. So that's a bonus, right? A celebration, a recommendation, a helpful hint? Give it to us straight and get distracted by something sparkly. Courtesy of Elgin Jewelers, downtown Port Elgin. Diamonds are their specialty. Oh, and the text line number? 519-389-9790. Hey, we've got the microphone, but you can always get your 2 cents worth in by hitting us up on the Elgin Jewelers text line.
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0: Bruce County weather.
3: A mix of sun and cloud with a high of 26, humidex hitting 30. Tonight, partly cloudy with a 40% chance of showers and a low of 17. On Monday, mainly cloudy with a 40% chance of showers and a high of 26. And on Tuesday, sunny, high of 26.
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1: When you see the Bruce on the Loose Community Cruiser, get your Stick It to the Bruce sticker, okay? 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The Theory of a Dead Man on the Bruce.

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0: Rick Ringer is on the Bruce.
1: Evidently, about a third of people believe they got their job because they wore their lucky underwear. Of course, they also believe in leprechauns, so what can you do? GNR, after a great show at Rogers Stadium this past week. There's patience on the Bruce.

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1: There's still time to show us your golf balls this summer if you're playing around at Southampton Golf and Country Club or Sauble Golf and Country Club. 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Sorry. And whoever you're playing with, and then upload that picture to rockthebruce.ca. You could win a foursome with carts, as a matter of fact, in the Show Us Your Golf Balls contest. Kills me not-

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1: It's going to be a rainy night on the water. On Georgian Bay, mainly cloudy with scattered showers overnight, tonight and tomorrow with a risk of thunderstorms. Wind southwest at 15 knots, diminishing to southwest 10 this evening, then increasing to southwest 15 overnight tonight, then diminishing to southwest 10 again tomorrow morning, and then increasing to west 15 tomorrow afternoon. Waves of half a meter to a meter right through tomorrow. On Lake Huron, mainly cloudy with scattered showers overnight tonight and tomorrow morning with a risk of thunderstorms. Wind southwest at 15 knots, diminishing to southwest 10 near midnight tonight, then veering to northwest 10 tomorrow morning, increasing to west 15 near noon tomorrow, and then veering to northwest 15 tomorrow evening. Waves of half a meter or less, building to half a meter to a meter this evening, subsiding to half a meter or less overnight, and then building to half a meter to a meter again tomorrow afternoon. I'm John Rashad. I'll talk to you Friday afternoon with our next report.
0: Keep up to date with conditions on Lake Huron and Georgian Bay with Weather on the Water. 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
0: Bruce County Weather.
6: A mix of sun and cloud with a high of 26, humidex hitting 30. Tonight, partly cloudy with a 40% chance of showers and a low of 17. On Monday, mainly cloudy with a 40% chance of showers and a high of 26. And on Tuesday, sunny, high of 26.
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0: 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The Bruce. From Boundary Peak 187 to Cape Spear, Newfoundland. Sea to shining sea, Canada. Pumping out some of the best rock in the world. The Bruce champions Canadian independent music, including Indigenous and Bruce County musicians. Here's the deal. Bruce County bands, get us your songs. Friends of the Bruce, give us a heads up on untapped Canadian independent music that you've discovered and you're digging. The best country in the world, making the best music in the world. 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
0: Bruce County weather.
3: A mix of sun and cloud with a high of 26, humidex hitting 30. Tonight, partly cloudy with a 40% chance of showers and a low of 17. On Monday, mainly cloudy with a 40% chance of showers and a high of 26. And on Tuesday, sunny, high of 26.
0: Hey, everyone over at the Bruce Power. Thanks for keeping the lights on. And we need to keep the refrigerator plugged in so we've got cold beer. 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
1: Coming up in our final hour is the Cult in Blink 182. Bob Seger with the tale of the road as well. And it's a hard road now with Sam Roberts on the Bruce.

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2: The Bruce World Tour contest is underway, but if you haven't filled out a ballot and you haven't heard your name on the radio and called us back in time, well, you need to do something about that so you can enjoy the concert vacation of a lifetime in Las Vegas at the Sphere with Metallica, or in L.A. at a Mumford & Sons show at the Kia Forum. You just fill out a ballot with Shani Love and the Bruce on the Loose Community Cruiser. Then tune in the following Monday after the 7 a.m. news, and if we call your name, you've got 10 minutes to call us back and qualify for the grand prize draw, okay? So make sure, if you filled out a ballot with Shani Love this weekend, maybe at the Speedway yesterday, that you listen in tomorrow morning after the 7 a.m. news and hopefully hear your name called and call us back so you can be the big winner of the Bruce World Tour, all brought to you by Port Elgin Family Dentistry, Terry's Trailer Service, OK Tire, Kincardine, and Team Lewis. With the Colts on the Bruce.

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1: Well, I don't know about you, but I love summer, and I'm always a little bit sad in August, especially as the month progresses, because it means the end of summer vacation. Not the end of summer weather, necessarily. It can be really nice in September, obviously, but there are some signs that you're not handling the end of summer pretty well, as I have told myself. For one, you refer to September as the S word. Also, you've only completed 3% of your summer to-do list, right? Because it goes by so fast, not because you're a procrastinator. And final sign you're not handling the end of summer very well is when you consider the phrase pumpkin spice blasphemy.

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3: A mix of sun and cloud with a high of 26, humidex hitting 30. Tonight, partly cloudy with a 40% chance of showers and a low of 17. On Monday, mainly cloudy with a 40% chance of showers and a high of 26. And on Tuesday, sunny, high of 26.
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0: Bruce County weather.
6: A mix of sun and cloud with a high of 26, humidex hitting 30. Tonight, partly cloudy with a 40% chance of showers and a low of 17. On Monday, mainly cloudy with a 40% chance of showers and a high of 26. And on Tuesday, sunny, high of 26.
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1: 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Back again next Saturday afternoon at 2. You have a great week ahead. And it's The Watchmen now on 91.9 North, 97.9 South, the Bruce. 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
0: Where's the beef? Right here, baby. Yeah, but we also have corn if you're a vegetarian. 97.9, The Bruce.

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0: 91.9 North, 97.9 South. The Bruce. The Bruce is on the loose. Every nook and cranny in Bruce County. We're here, we're there, we're everywhere. 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
1: 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Rapidly evolving situations and extreme fire hazards are contributing to escalated fire behavior and producing smoke in many areas of the province. 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Ontario has activated additional frontline resources to help Ontarians access the support they need. Fire rangers and emergency personnel are working hard to suppress active fires and keep communities safe. Entering the area of an active wildland fire can hinder response efforts and compromise the safety of firefighting crews and emergency personnel. Please stay clear of wildland fires.
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